That was Justin Bieber from his Justice album with Ghost. And it's hard to believe that song is 5 years old now. Time certainly does fly. I even remember, and I said it recently on a show before here, about some of Justin Bieber's hits back in 2016, which I remember being younger and not being able to escape them. And it really just feels weird knowing that some of those songs came out a decade ago now. I'm only 22, and it makes me feel a little bit old, admittedly. But now as we move on from that great track from Justin Bieber, we're going to jump into some local and hip-hop news here on Views from the 902. Some more hip-hop to follow later on in tonight's show, but before all that, a fair bit of local news. First, opening up with the news that a Nova Scotia cabinet minister is facing criticism and calls to resign for lyrics he wrote before his time in politics that are being described as misogynistic, violent, and harmful. Provincial Energy Minister Marco McLeod sang on a track called George Jones, released under the artist name Meadowville, as first reported by Frank Magazine. The music has recently received widespread public attention. The song contains lyrics that include misogynistic terms for women and a reference to using cocaine, and in a copy saved by the Canadian press before it was removed from streaming services. The rap song is nearly 2 minutes long with a series of expletives and sexual innuendos over a high-energy electronic backtrack. Critics say the lyrics are hateful toward women and violent and question if McLeod should remain in the provincial cabinet and his Progressive Conservative Party. One group that works with victims of domestic violence has called for his resignation. For his part, McLeod on Saturday posted a note to social media apologizing for the lyrics of two songs he says are hurtful to women and said they have since been deleted. "I apologize for my words from 13 years ago," McLeod wrote in a handwritten note he posted in a photo. "I accept full responsibility for these lyrics and I am committed to doing everything I can as a community leader to bring about the change necessary to stop misogyny in all its forms." The PC caucus said in a statement today that McLeod's music has been available online since 2013 and that he has never made money from it. The PCs noted McLeod's apology and confirmed to the Canadian press that he would remain a member of the governing caucus. The party added McLeod and his government colleagues have never lost sight of responding to intimate partner violence, which was declared a province-wide epidemic in 2024. The leader of the opposition, the New Democrats, said, "Hate targeted at women from a sitting minister is not a small matter." Claudia Chender said that McLeod should explain if he still holds the values expressed in the song's lyrics and what he's doing to address the harm his words have caused. "We also call on this government to explain why this was missed in candidate vetting and what the repercussions will be for withholding this information," Chender wrote in a post to social media. McLeod entered public office for the first time when he won the Pictou West riding in a May 2024 provincial by-election, and he retained his Nova Scotia House of Assembly seat in a general election later that year. Jordan Croucher, a PC caucus spokesperson, said the music was not disclosed during the candidate vetting process before he ran for the nomination and as a PC candidate. Adsom House, a Halifax shelter that serves women and families, said it was sickened by McLeod's violent and misogynistic music and called for him to resign. The organization said in a statement that McLeod was well into adulthood when he recorded the songs. "Regardless of age, holding these beliefs and disseminating this type of content should disqualify an individual from public office," the shelter said. The shelter said there is no room for the "boys will be boys" idiom. It has long perpetuated violence against women in this province. It also pointed out that the Mass Casualty Commission's finding that gender-based intimate partner violence and family violence is still an epidemic in Nova Scotia. That conclusion came after a 51-year-old gunman killed 22 people as he carried out a spree of shootings and arson attacks across rural Nova Scotia in April of 2020. Adsom said that Nova Scotian women continue to be abused and murdered by men, often their intimate partners, at alarming epidemic-level rates. Becky Druhan, a Nova Scotia Liberal Party leadership candidate, said misogyny does not reflect the province's values and has no place in politics. She wrote on social media that it was up to Premier Tim Houston to determine if McLeod's conduct meets the standards he expects of a cabinet minister. A spokesperson for Houston did not respond to questions sent Monday.
McLeod did not respond to a request for comment Monday either. It's worth noting this is not the first time a Houston cabinet minister has made headlines for controversial comments about women. Former Justice Minister

0: Well, certainly some troubling news here and interesting as well. I know there's been news like this before when it comes to celebrities and public figures and politicians, not just locally, but certainly across the world when it comes to things from one's past resurfacing. And in this case, we have some horrible, I think horrible might sound blunt, but that puts it in, I mean, the most blunt way you can put it, and I think it's true. Some horrible music and horrible lyrics from Energy Minister Marco McLeod. And even though this was 13 years ago, I certainly don't blame people for being outraged, especially when you look at the amount of domestic violence and intimate partner violence we've seen in the news in Nova Scotia, so much so that it has been declared an epidemic a little bit ago now. So I don't blame people for being upset by this. It is certainly very disheartening, especially when you look at the fact that this was not disclosed by McLeod in the vetting process when he first ran for public office in 2024. So I am very interested to see what will come of all this, where Tim Houston has not commented at this time, but it's safe to say the outrage is certainly real, and of course it is worth noting McLeod did apologize online, and it is also worth noting it has been a long time. He was well into adulthood, but this was 13 years ago, but where this has now recently come to the headlines again, I hope this is a case where he will truly do some reflecting rather than sweeping it under the rug and forgetting about it like it's clear he did when he first ran for public office in 2013. And it's interesting to see, I don't know if that was entirely in his control, the fact that these songs were able to be streamed online up until all this came out. Like, did McLeod know this, and did he just hope that no one would find these songs? Because that is the true, I mean, reality of the internet nowadays and social media. If you post something, even if you delete it, if it's up there for a long period of time, it might not be gone forever. And in this case, since it was removed and came into the headlines, many outlets have downloaded the song. It is out there, so a lot of people have been put on note about this, and I'm interested to see, as I said, what will happen going forward. I would be very, very surprised if this was enough for McLeod to resign, but we'll have to wait and see what happens, and I don't blame people for criticizing him here, because there's no place in music for lyrics like this, and especially for someone who went on to run for public office to have music like this online. It is just awful to hear about, and there's no place for anything like this. Well, emergencies are becoming more complex, whether it is environmental challenges or mental health calls, forcing officials to figure out how to better prepare communities. The province is doling out more than $800,000 to regional emergency management organizations that help people prepare for, respond to, and recover from emergencies. The 12 organizations, including one in Halifax Regional Municipality, are set to use the money to support communication, hire staff, rent office spaces, provide training, and develop plans. Funding emergency response is an investment in safety, resilience, and lives, said Kim Maslin, Minister of Energy or Emergency Management. Every dollar spent through this grant strengthens the capacity of an entire region in Nova Scotia. The regional emergency management organizations bringing neighborhoods, municipalities together to help plan and recover from disasters, and this funding will span 1 to 4 years. The following groups receiving the funding are in the HRM, the Cape Breton Regional Municipality, Digby, Queens, Antigonish, Colchester, Guysborough, Lunenburg, Pictou, Shelburne, Yarmouth, Victoria, Inverness, and Richmond counties. As we continue to see more frequent and complex emergencies, investing in preparedness has never been more important, Elspeth McLean Weil, Mayor of the Municipality of District of Lunenburg, said in the release. Well, certainly some interesting news here, and I think this is good news, and it comes at a very, very fascinating time, because while I don't know of any that are on the horizon off the top of my head, and I don't want to make up any, it is worth remembering that every September it does seem like it tends to be hurricane season here in Nova Scotia. And even beyond hurricanes and things like this, it is very important that we continue to be prepared for emergencies as a province. And if more money like this being doled out across the province is going to help just that, then I think it's great, because we should be prepared. It's not that we hope any big emergency or anything bad will happen, but it's important that we have the resources when something does happen. So I think this is a great investment, and I'm very excited to see so many communities across the province be impacted and get some money from this to help with emergency preparedness. There's so many communities that could use this, especially where we've got a lot of smaller and rural communities in Nova Scotia. So this is all great news and certainly welcome. And as I said, coming at a very good time where it tends to be in the fall in Nova Scotia, we always have some sort of hurricane that hits us, but knock on wood, that hopefully doesn't happen. But either way, it's good we're prepared for any sort of emergency, and this is some great news for sure. Well, a bit of a troubling story now, and we got this news today, and it's coming from this past weekend. And the news is that a man from Ontario is now facing several serious charges. This is after a trailer campground on the Western Shore was evacuated late last week. Police were called to a campground on Comus Hill Road near Melbourne, Nova Scotia, on August 14th around 11:50 p.m. Officers were told by people that a man was threatening campers and that he had firearms and was going to release his dog to attack bystanders. Police said when they saw firearms inside the man's trailer, where he barricaded himself inside. Working with staff at the campground, the RCMP helped evacuate people from the area and around the trailer. At 12:45 a.m., the man left the trailer and was arrested by officers. Police said they seized three loaded shotguns and a loaded rifle. As a result, Cody Wayne Gauthier, 38 years old, of Brampton, Ontario, is facing a slew of charges, including assault, uttering threats, possession of a weapon for dangerous purpose, careless use of a firearm, unauthorized possession of a firearm, possession of a restricted firearm or prohibited weapon with ammunition, and unsafe storage of firearms. He still remains in custody at this time, but it is worth noting that Gauthier appeared in a Yarmouth court earlier today. Well, certainly some troubling news here, and I mean, troubling puts it mildly. Not only was this quite a scare for everyone on the campground affected by this, and it's unclear what led up to this, but what we do know is there clearly was some sort of intent, even though the man did not discharge these firearms, thankfully. The fact that he still decided to threaten people on the campground and police did find loaded firearms in his trailer, we can just be thankful that this was not more horrific than it already has been. I mean, this man put so many people's lives in grave danger. Even though it was just threats, there was clear intent, and I think that's what will be looked at here. Just noting the fact that there was quite a few firearms in his trailer, and I mean, I just think back to some of the other stories we've had here in Nova Scotia, and one that was mentioned in the last story, you know, this horrific massacre that we had in 2020 in Nova Scotia, one that still pains so many of us and still has not been forgotten. I think of stories like that, and we can be thankful that this was not another one of those stories, because it very well could have been, and surely a traumatic experience for everyone involved and everyone at the campground. And I just hope the man will be held accountable for his actions, because this is absolutely unacceptable behavior. I know he's from Ontario, but this would not fly in Ontario, and it certainly does not fly here in Nova Scotia, behavior like this. So I hope this man will learn from his actions, but I also hope that he will face accountability for his actions, because this is just horrific news, a scary story for sure, and as mentioned, it is just completely unacceptable to hear about. Well, emergency responders were called to West Chesacook yesterday afternoon for a serious collision that involved a child. RCMP from the Halifax Detachment are investigating after a vehicle and motorcycle collided on August 16th around 4:30 p.m. The pair crashed at the intersection of Highway 207 and Bellefontaine Road. Police said in a release that a Toyota Matrix was turning left onto the highway when a Honda motorcycle traveling south collided. The 28-year-old driver of the Matrix from West Chesacook was treated by paramedics at the scene, and the 43-year-old motorcyclist from Grand Desert was sent to hospital with non-life-threatening injuries. However, their passenger, and some heartbreaking news here, a child, sustained life-threatening injuries. The child was taken from the scene in an EHS life flight. A collision reconstructionist attended the scene and the area was closed for several hours. At this time, the RCMP say the investigation is still ongoing. Well, just some more awful news here, and I mean, this is a story that unfortunately does not fall far too from the similarity of some other stories we've covered on the show recently when it comes to motorcycle and vehicle collisions, and This happens to be another one of those stories, and in this time, some especially heartbreaking circumstances when you hear about the fact that a child on this motorbike is still being treated with life-threatening injuries. So I pray at this time that everyone affected by this will make a full recovery, including the child and the drivers of the motorcycle and the other vehicle, and I hope that a thorough investigation will entail exactly how a horrific incident like this occurred. And on that note, we are going to wrap up the news segment here on this week's edition of Views from the 902. But I have been Marcus Grover. Keep that dial set to 97.5 and keep on listening, because we'll be right back. Thank you.
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5: 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It's your boy Thrust, the OG. Hip-hop is in the building. 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

opening up the first music segment here on Views from the 902, only on CIOE 97.5 FM, and taking you back from your commercial break. What a legendary lineup on that track. That was Chaos, Barrington Levy, and Rascals, Standing By in Vancouver with Top of the World. And well, we are a little past the top of the hour here on the airwaves, but we'll be going right up until 10 p.m. playing some great Canadian hip-hop. So we're going to keep it rolling right now following that track. Maisha One is standing by, the Singaporean-Canadian rapper. She's here to say, okay, all right.

Standing by in Ontario, where she resides. All right, okay. That was Mayshia One with that track. And we are staying in Ontario now, and we're going to hear from an artist coming up who I've actually had the pleasure of seeing perform on two different occasions. I'm talking about the one and only Killy. Still based out of Toronto, he's best known for his breakout single Kilimanjaro, and of course his debut album Surrender Your Soul, where this next track comes from, and that album is actually certified gold by Music Canada. I had the pleasure of seeing Killy at the last edition of the Metro Music Festival in Montreal, and I also saw him open up for Little TJ when Little TJ came to Halifax in September a few years ago now, and the anniversary of that one is coming up, and it really reminds me of how fast time flies. But either way, we're going to fly into that next track right now. Here's Killy from his certified gold Surrender Your Soul album with Darkest Day.

0: Well, it was double the fun seeing Killy on two different occasions, and that is also the title of this next track we are going to hear to wrap up the first music segment here on this week's edition of Views from the 902. And that track will be coming from the one and only Polaris Music Prize winner, Havaya Mighty. I've said it before and I'll say it again, Havaya Mighty, just take a listen to her music and keep an eye on her. She is a name to watch and to keep watching in the Canadian music industry and the hip-hop scene. I think she's incredible, and the music she puts out is just absolutely at another level, and the fact that she won the Polaris Music Prize, and she was the first ever rapper to do that, I mean, that speaks volumes to the absolute talent she has. Double the Fun is a song I actually got to see performed before it was officially released. I saw Havaya Mighty at the Churchill Park Music Festival in Newfoundland about 2 years back, and she was one of the artists on the bill opening up for Mr. Worldwide, Pitbull, and she gave the crowd a treat with Double the Fun, which was unreleased at the time. It's since been released. It's a great track of hers. She's also went on to put out some other amazing songs, but I will play that one for you all right now to wrap up the first music segment. Here is Havaya Mighty with Double the Fun.
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I've been coasting to over it. Video shorty like Jodeci. None of you didn't know to me. This is the way it's supposed to be. I'm loving the funk.

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Man, I know I've sinned horribly, and this may be my punishment for all that I've done, and I'm truly sorry. But nobody's perfect. We're all just one step up from beasts and one step down from angels. Though I am hopeful, hope is the companion of power and mother of success. For whoso hopes strongly has the gift within him of miracles. Yeah. I

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Keep a warm heart, cause it's a cold world. Your giving won't return void. Blessings come back to you 1,000 times over. I know you feel isolated, but pain does that. Just remember that you're never alone. I promise. There's not a struggle or a fight that you could face that hasn't been fought before. There's not a challenge or fear or tragedy known to man you can't overcome.

Well, taking you back from your commercial break and showing us the way into our second music segment, that was Halifax's own Quake Matthews with Show Me the Way. And I mentioned it on last week's show, but you might have forgot, but all good if not, maybe some of you remembered, no worries. But either way, Magnetic World Music Festival is coming up in Halifax, and two more of the co-headliners were announced, and it was going to be Neo and Akon. Last week we heard a great CIOE double shot from Akon, and this week we're going to have, in turn, from the other co-headliner, two great tracks from Neo, as this week's CIOE double shot, only on Views from the 902. And these are two incredible tracks from Neo, two smash hits. If you're a fan of Neo, you're probably familiar with these. But first, it is going to be Neo and Calvin Harris with Let's Go, and then Neo on his own with Miss Independent. And I'm sure these are two songs he'll probably play when he performs in Halifax. So very exciting times, and I can't wait to see Neo. I don't have tickets yet, but I know a lot of my friends are going, and I'm very on the fence of going. So looking forward to potentially seeing Neo and Akon in Halifax, and I would encourage anyone out there listening, if you're interested, to go. I'm sure these guys are going to put on a great show, and along with that, there's some incredible hip-hop acts and EDM acts. There is truly something for everyone at this year's Magnetic World. And well, for everyone listening, I've got a great CIOE double shot right now from Neo. So here's that.

Well, that was two great tracks, an incredible CIOE double shot from Neo, who's going to be coming to Halifax this September as part of the Magnetic World Music Festival. First, it was Neo and Calvin Harris with Let's Go, and then Neo on his own with Miss Independent. And I'm going to send you on home with a great track now, and a track that adds a little bit of excitement to my love of Canadian hip-hop and what's to come. Because the reason I say that is, well, this track we're going to be closing out with, it is from the Juno Award winner, based out of Ontario, Toby. And it's a track that was actually produced by Enfield Nova Scotia's Classified. And I play this one at an exciting time because Classified just teased on his social media yesterday that we might or might not have just got together and did four more tracks that are ridiculous. That is, as I quote from Classified himself, coming from his Instagram story. So it looks like he's worked on some more music with Toby, and I think it is going to be great. Certainly a recipe for success, like this track you're going to hear to take you on home with, because this track, He's So Good, well, it is just that. It is so good, and I'm sure these next four tracks we're going to hopefully hear in the not-so-distant future will be incredible, too. So very excited to see what Classified and Toby have cooked up. But I will leave you all with a track that is out from the both of them that they made a little bit ago. So thank you all for listening to this week's edition of Views from the 902. I have been the one and only Marcus Grover. Please tune in again next week, same time, same place, Monday nights from 9 to 10 p.m. Atlantic Standard Time, only on the airwaves of CIOE 97.5 FM. Until next time, here's the Toby Classified produced track, He's So Good. See you next week.

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The best in East Coast music with a little Canadiana added to the mix. Artists will be dropping by from time to time for a little bit of conversation. 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

Well, we got cloudy skies in the forecast for tonight with 60% chance of showers. We've got some fog patches developing late this evening. Lows going down to 16 degrees. Those fog patches are going to dissipate in the morning tomorrow. Then we're going to have a cloudy day. 60% chance of showers in the morning. Showers beginning in the morning with a risk of a thunder shower late in the morning and afternoon. And we could see 5 millimeters of rain and highs will get up to 24 degrees. Tomorrow night showers, a low of 18 degrees. Wednesday, a mix of sun and clouds with 30% chance of showers, a high of 25. Thursday, cloudy, a high of 24. Friday, cloudy, a high of 24. And the long-range forecast for Saturday and Sunday, the weekend. Saturday, a mix of sun and clouds, a high of 23. And on Sunday, we're going to have showers in the forecast and a high of 20 degrees. 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

Well, we got cloudy skies in the forecast for tonight with 60% chance of showers. We got some fog patches developing late this evening, lows going down to 16 degrees. Those fog patches are going to dissipate in the morning tomorrow. Then we're going to have a cloudy day. 60% chance of showers in the morning. Showers beginning in the morning with a risk of a thunder shower late in the morning and afternoon. And we could see 5 millimeters of rain and highs will get up to 24 degrees. Tomorrow night showers, a low of 18 degrees. Wednesday, a mix of sun and clouds with 30% chance of showers, a high of 25. Thursday, cloudy, a high of 24. Friday, cloudy, a high of 24. And the long-range forecast for Saturday and Sunday, the weekend. Saturday, a mix of sun and clouds, a high of 23. And on Sunday, we're going to have showers in the forecast and a high of 20 degrees. 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

Well, we got cloudy skies in the forecast for tonight with 60% chance of showers. We've got some fog patches developing late this evening. Lows going down to 16 degrees. Those fog patches are going to dissipate in the morning tomorrow. Then we're going to have a cloudy day. 60% chance of showers in the morning. Showers beginning in the morning with a risk of a thunder shower late in the morning and afternoon. And we could see 5 millimeters of rain and highs will get up to 24 degrees. Tomorrow night showers, a low of 18 degrees. Wednesday, a mix of sun and clouds with 30% chance of showers, a high of 25. Thursday, cloudy, a high of 24. Friday, cloudy, a high of 24. And the long-range forecast for Saturday and Sunday, the weekend. Saturday, a mix of sun and clouds, a high of 23. And on Sunday, we're going to have showers in the forecast and a high of 20 degrees. 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Baseball.

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0: Well, hey, everybody. Did you know that CIOE Community Radio has a show for everyone? Well, they certainly do. And if you love classic country music, that show is called Frank's Kind of Country, hosted by me, Frank Lowe. Each week, you can hear the songs and singers that we grew up with, like Marty Robbins and Conway Twitty, Patsy Cline and Loretta Lynn, Buck Owens and Merle Haggard, plus some new kids like Mo Bandy and Alan Jackson, or George Strait and Vince Gill, or closer to home, our Canadian stars like Anne Murray, Jim and Don Haggard, Dougie Bell, The Family Brown, Gordon Lightfoot, and more. 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

grabbed his neck and said, "Now listen, Jack, straighten up and fly right. 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Straighten up and fly right.

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in a certain house in the Liberties where the ragman used to meet. Well, the names were called at 7 o'clock, and every man was on the spot. And to show respect for the management, every ragman brought his mutt. I must admit that I brought mine at 9:25. And the first to stand up was Kieran Grace, for to tell me I was late. Ah, then up jumps Humpy Soodlum, and he says, I think somehow, be the ways are all going on tonight, 'cause I'm looking for a row. Now listen here, Grace, if you want your face, you better not shout or bawl. There's a lot of hackshaws gonna be here tonight to respect the ragman's ball. Well, tis my one, you're a queer one now, and biddy your heart to beat. 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And the two of them went in the ambulance tonight at the ragman's ball. 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

Brothers and sisters, the true story of Charlie the Horse. And how a couple of guys got together in the spring of the year to resurrect poor Charlie from his watery grave on Angle Pond and to give him his just rewards like he would do for any friend. 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

0: 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Quality hearing care for less.
1: It's a Tuesday morning. We're going to take a listen to our East Coast Artist of the Day, brought to you by Hair Right Canada. Your East Coast Artist of the Day is the Burt Nova Scotia singer-songwriter Jackie Putnam. Here's a song from Jackie Putnam, "I'm Leaving You Now."

0: I'm leaving you now. That is the Burt Nova Scotia singer-songwriter Jackie Putnam. She is our East Coast Artist of the Day on this Tuesday, brought to you by Hear Right Canada. Quality hearing care for less.
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0: stock markets are in turmoil following yesterday's announcement from butterflies and emery board that the proposed toenail is down by the seashore. Witches and minivans continue to frolic under intense chocolate pudding.
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He taught me how to bait a hook and how to light a fire and all the things to look for.

We've got a son who's growing fast with all the changes in the world. 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
1: We're going to take another listen to our East Coast Artist of the Day on this Tuesday morning, brought to you by Hair Right Canada. Your East Coast Artist of the Day is Jackie Putnam from DeBert, Nova Scotia. Here's a song from Jackie Putnam, Jackson.

0: Jackson. That is DeBert, Nova Scotia singer-songwriter Jackie Putnam. She's our East Coast Artist of the Day on this Tuesday, brought to you by Hear Right Canada. Quality hearing care for less.
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0: Did you know that arts and culture contribute nearly $1 billion to Nova Scotia's economy and support over 14,000 jobs? 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
1: 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Your East Coast Artist of the Day is DeBert, Nova Scotia singer-songwriter Jackie Putnam. Here's a song from Jackie Putnam, No One Will Ever Know.

0: No one will ever know. That is DeBert, Nova Scotia singer-songwriter Jackie Putnam. She is our East Coast Artist of the Day on this Tuesday morning, brought to you by Hear Right Canada, quality hearing care for less.
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pull up to the traffic light, red light, coasting. Glance in the rear view as your eyelids slowly closing. Adjust the radio, turn it low and let the song play. Slowly go to sleep, get some rest, it's been a long day.

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I'm scared as hell to let my little baby grow up in this big world. I will be asking where you're going, who's your friends, what you up to. Overprotective, but that don't mean that I don't trust you. I just don't trust everybody you gon' party with. I've been in your position, baby girl, I know how hard it is.

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Hedge and rage, you don't wanna walk in my shoes. 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Forget the peer pressure, ain't no one to impress. Besides, everyone in high school who seemed cool, that's it, they usually never see these dreams through. There's so many right and wrongs when you raise a kid. I just want that father and daughter relationship. And I know at times it will argue and you'll hate me, but I pray to God you'll thank me. Like, Dad, I'm glad you raised me. I'm getting

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0: Stock markets are in turmoil following yesterday's announcement from butterflies and emery board that the proposed toenail is down by the seashore. Witches and minivans continue to frolic under intense chocolate pudding.
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0: Love to sing? 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

Today we're going to have showers with the risk of a thunder shower late this morning and this afternoon. Fog patches dissipating this morning and we'll get between 5 and 10 millimeters. Wind from the south at 20 kilometers per hour, gusting to 40, and our high will be 25 degrees, except 20 along parts of the coast. Tonight, more showers and periods of drizzle, risk of a thunder shower. Fog patches developing late this evening. We expect between 10 and 20 millimeters, with wind from the south at 20 kilometers per hour, gusting to 40, becoming light before morning, and our low will be 17. Tomorrow will be cloudy with a 30% chance of showers in the morning, with fog patches dissipating, wind becoming southwest at 20 kilometers per hour in the afternoon. Our high will be 25, except 20 along parts of the coast. On Thursday, a mix of sun and cloud with a high of 24. Friday, a mix of sun and cloud with a high of 27. Saturday will be cloudy with a high of 23. Sunday, showers with a high of 20. And on Monday, August 24th, it'll be cloudy with a 60% chance of showers and a high of 21 degrees. The weather brought to you by CIOE 97.5 FM.

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Good morning, my friend Cecil Wright with you here on Community Radio, and I'll be with you until noon today with some great music, like that one to get us started by Prince Edward Island's Amanda Jackson Band and Downfall. I've got Rachel Cousin. She is standing by with Hell and High Water. But before that, from 1976, here are the Commodores with Just to Be Close to You.

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2: 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With I'll Be Right Home to You, this is Jackie Putnam, our East Coast Artist of the Day.

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Cecil back with you, and I've got the Staple Singers standing by with Let's Do It Again. But before that, with Bus Stop, this is Bridget and Dahlia.

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2: I've got Jason Kirkness. He is up next with My Vegas. But first with We're Gonna Be Fine, this is Setlist.

0: Today we're going to have showers with the risk of a thunder shower late this morning and this afternoon. Fog patches dissipating this morning and we'll get between 5 and 10 millimeters. Wind from the south at 20 kilometers per hour, gusting to 40, and our high will be 25 degrees, except 20 along parts of the coast. Tonight, more showers and periods of drizzle, risk of a thunder shower. Fog patches developing late this evening. We expect between 10 and 20 millimeters, with wind from the south at 20 kilometers per hour, gusting to 40, becoming light before morning, and our low will be 17. Tomorrow will be cloudy with a 30% chance of showers in the morning, with fog patches dissipating, wind becoming southwest at 20 kilometers per hour in the afternoon. Our high will be 25, except 20 along parts of the coast. On Thursday, a mix of sun and cloud with a high of 24. Friday, a mix of sun and cloud with a high of 27. Saturday will be cloudy with a high of 23. Sunday, showers with a high of 20. And on Monday, August 24th, it'll be cloudy with a 60% chance of showers and a high of 21 degrees. The weather brought to you by CIOE 97.5 FM.
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0: From the Annapolis Valley, I have the Gilberts up next with Missing Pieces. But before that, here's a band out of Halifax known as Low Cut Monday. Here they are with All the Way.

0: Nancy.
1: Cecil back with you here on Morning Magic, and I've got Ian Alistair Gosby standing by with Alone, Not Lonely. But before that, from 1970, this is Brooke Benton with Rainy Night in Georgia.
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3: 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But before that, from Port Hawkesbury, Nova Scotia, this is Steve McIntyre with Catch My Breath.

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0: Today we're going to have showers with the risk of a thunder shower late this morning and this afternoon. Fog patches dissipating this morning, and we'll get between 5 and 10 millimeters. Wind from the south at 20 kilometers per hour, gusting to 40, and our high will be 25 degrees, except 20 along parts of the coast. Tonight, more showers and periods of drizzle, risk of a thunder shower. Fog patches developing late this evening. We expect between 10 and 20 millimeters, with wind from the south at 20 kilometers per hour, gusting to 40, becoming light before morning, and our low will be 17. Tomorrow will be cloudy with a 30% chance of showers in the morning, with fog patches dissipating, wind becoming southwest at 20 kilometers per hour in the afternoon. Our high will be 25, except 20 along parts of the coast. On Thursday, a mix of sun and cloud with a high of 24. Friday, a mix of sun and cloud with a high of 27. Saturday will be cloudy with a high of 23. Sunday, showers with a high of 20. And on Monday, August 24th, it'll be cloudy with a 60% chance of showers and a high of 21 degrees. The weather brought to you by CIOE 97.5 FM.
1: It's late spring.

Cecil, right back with you here on Morning Magic. I want to welcome you to hour number two on this soggy Tuesday morning. That was Cyril McPhee getting us started this hour with Heading for Halifax. I've got Pictou County's Dylan Holton. He's up next with Left in My Right. But before that, from 1966, here's Diana Ross and the Supremes with Love Is Here and Now You're Gone.

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1: 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With The Phoenix, this is Jackie Putnam, our East Coast Artist of the Day.

0: with the Phoenix. 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
4: Josh James is up next with Scavengers. But before that, from 1983, here's Irene Cara with What a Feeling.

0: 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It's 1026.
1: Cecil back with you, and I've got Lenny Gallant coming up next with There Must Be Another Song. But before that, from New Brunswick, this is Raglan Road with Newfoundland.

$40 was what he'd bid. He said he felt something inside, a feeling that he thought had died. And could I help him?

0: Today we're going to have showers with the risk of a thunder shower late this morning and this afternoon. Fog patches dissipating this morning and we'll get between 5 and 10 millimeters. Wind from the south at 20 kilometers per hour, gusting to 40, and our high will be 25 degrees, except 20 along parts of the coast. Tonight, more showers and periods of drizzle, risk of a thunder shower. Fog patches developing late this evening. We expect between 10 and 20 millimeters, with wind from the south at 20 kilometers per hour, gusting to 40, becoming light before morning, and our low will be 17. Tomorrow will be cloudy with a 30% chance of showers in the morning, with fog patches dissipating, wind becoming southwest at 20 kilometers per hour in the afternoon. Our high will be 25, except 20 along parts of the coast. On Thursday, a mix of sun and cloud with a high of 24. Friday, a mix of sun and cloud with a high of 27. Saturday will be cloudy with a high of 23. Sunday, showers with a high of 20. And on Monday, August 24th, it'll be cloudy with a 60% chance of showers and a high of 21 degrees. The weather brought to you by CIOE 97.5 FM.
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0: Cecil back with you here on Morning Magic, and I've got Newfoundland and Labrador's Kelly McMichael. She's up next with Bomb. But before that, from 1976, here's the great George Benson with This Masquerade.

0: Hey, everybody, this is Brian Doucette, and you're listening to Cecil Wright on CIOE 97.5 FM, the home of East Coast music.
1: I've got Jennifer Hudson featuring Fantasia Barrino. They're up next with I'm His Only Woman. But before that, this is Liam Cochran with Change a Little Part of the World.

0: disrespect.
1: Wait a minute. Tony's girlfriend? Apparently you got the wrong number because I'm Tony's woman. His only woman, that is.
0: Well, obviously that's what he's been telling you, but I'm...

0: I'm standing Nova Scotia proud for Canada. This is Anne Murray. Early in my career, I received a lot of pressure to move to the U.S., but I just couldn't do it. Canada was my safe haven, my light at the end of the tunnel, and it still is. Buy Canadian. 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
3: Cecil back with you, and we're going to take you into hour number three with Newfoundland and Labrador's Kim Stockwood and Jerk. But before that, from 1966, here are the happenings with See You in September.

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0: Today we're going to have showers with the risk of a thunder shower late this morning and this afternoon. Fog patches dissipating this morning, and we'll get between 5 and 10 millimeters. Wind from the south at 20 kilometers per hour, gusting to 40, and our high will be 25 degrees, except 20 along parts of the coast. Tonight, more showers and periods of drizzle, risk of a thunder shower. Fog patches developing late this evening. We expect between 10 and 20 millimeters, with wind from the south at 20 kilometers per hour, gusting to 40, becoming light before morning, and our low will be 17. Tomorrow will be cloudy with a 30% chance of showers in the morning, with fog patches dissipating, wind becoming southwest at 20 kilometers per hour in the afternoon. Our high will be 25, except 20 along parts of the coast. On Thursday, a mix of sun and cloud with a high of 24. Friday, a mix of sun and cloud with a high of 27. Saturday will be cloudy with a high of 23. Sunday, showers with a high of 20. And on Monday, August 24th, it'll be cloudy with a 60% chance of showers and a high of 21 degrees. The weather brought to you by CIOE 97.5 FM.
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1: 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Want to welcome you to hour number 3 of Morning Magic. That was Daryl Cameron getting us started with Take Me Home Country Roads. I've got New Brunswick's Matt Anderson. He is standing by with Hands of Time. But before that, here's Lower Sackville's Jody Upshaw and Dancing with Myself.

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2: From Halifax, I've got Napi standing by with Even Though I Can't Read Your Mind. But before that, from Dartmouth, this is Matt Steele with Borderline.

0: Today we're going to have showers with the risk of a thunder shower late this morning and this afternoon. Fog patches dissipating this morning, and we'll get between 5 and 10 millimeters. Wind from the south at 20 kilometers per hour, gusting to 40, and our high will be 25 degrees, except 20 along parts of the coast. Tonight, more showers and periods of drizzle, risk of a thunder shower. Fog patches developing late this evening. We expect between 10 and 20 millimeters, with wind from the south at 20 kilometers per hour, gusting to 40, becoming light before morning, and our low will be 17. Tomorrow will be cloudy with a 30% chance of showers in the morning, with fog patches dissipating, wind becoming southwest at 20 kilometers per hour in the afternoon. Our high will be 25, except 20 along parts of the coast. On Thursday, a mix of sun and cloud with a high of 24. Friday, a mix of sun and cloud with a high of 27. Saturday will be cloudy with a high of 23. Sunday, showers with a high of 20. And on Monday, August 24th, it'll be cloudy with a 60% chance of showers and a high of 21 degrees. The weather brought to you by CIOE 97.5 FM.
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0: I've got Paul Lamb up next with Jimmy. But before that, with This Old Town, here's Summerside's Danny Drouin.
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4: Well, that's going to wrap things up for me here on this Tuesday edition of Morning Magic. Hope you enjoyed yourself. I've got two great songs to take you into your afternoon with. However, we are going to hear from 1972, Aubrey by Bread. But before that, this is Kentville's Guy Paul Thibault with I Don't Want to Hurt. I'm Cecil saying I'll see you tomorrow.

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0: almost asleep, my buddy. I'll just finish this page. The wolf then came to the house of bricks. 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Not by the hair of my chinny chin, said the pigs. I'll huff and I'll puff.
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0: There you go. The song is called Until We Fall In, and that is Canada's Amanda Marshall getting us started here on this Tuesday edition of the Coastal Connection. It's a wet one out there. Good afternoon. I'm Ron James. I'm with you for the next 3 hours. I got some great East Coast music for you. We're going to throw a little bit of Canadian music into the mix like you just heard. We got information. I got some baseball scores. I will share all that before 4 o'clock this afternoon. Elise Aaron is a singer-songwriter from Glace Bay, Cape Breton. She's got a brand new song she just released called Rock Me Up. We're going to take a listen to that song. But right now, here's the late Bruce Guthrie, one of his big hits, Falling.
1: I will be in town tomorrow. Would you meet me at the station? There's something I would like to talk to you about. It's just this thing that has been on my mind forever. And I was hoping we could find a way to work it out. By the way, this is Martin.

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I was sitting in the second row. I thought of you all throughout the game. Now we'd curl up on the sofa on a Friday night.

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0: 97.5, the home of East Coast music. Glace Bay singer, songwriter, rocker, Elise Aaron from her new album, Everybody Loves You. And that's her latest single, Rock Me Up, here on this Tuesday afternoon. And before Elise Aaron, we heard from Bruce Guthrie, one of his big tunes, Falling. And we got a wet one out there, and we got a lot of drizzle and a chance of a thunder shower this afternoon. Let's check the weather after this.
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0: Well, we got showers and drizzle with a risk of a thunder shower this afternoon. Some fog patches will dissipate this afternoon. We're going to see about 5 to 10 millimeters of rain before it's all over. The winds are going to be from the south, 20 kilometers per hour, gusting to 40. Highs will get up to 25 degrees this afternoon, a little cooler along the coast. Humidex values could see 30 with a UV index 3 or moderate. Tonight, showers and periods of drizzle. There's a risk of a thunder shower this evening, and fog patches will develop late this evening. Another 5 to 10 millimeters of rain, and lows will go down to 17 degrees overnight tonight. Those fog patches are going to dissipate in the morning tomorrow. Then we're going to have a cloudy day, 30% chance of showers in the morning. And we got highs getting up to 25 degrees, a little cooler along the coast. Tomorrow night, cloudy periods, a low of 19 degrees. On Thursday, a mix of sun and clouds, a high of 24, and we're going to start off the weekend on Friday with a mix of sun and clouds and a high of 27 degrees. Right now, we got showers and drizzle and a risk of a thunder shower this hour. The winds are from the south, 20 kilometers per hour, gusting to 40. Relative humidity at 100%, 24 degrees at the airport. We're showing 25 degrees here in Bedford, Sackville, Nova Scotia, with the humidex this hour at 29 degrees.
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0: On this Tuesday afternoon, we're going to take a listen to our East Coast Artist of the Day, brought to you by Hear Right Canada. Your East Coast Artist of the Day hails from DeBert, Nova Scotia, singer-songwriter Jackie Putnam. Here's a song from Jackie Putnam, A Church with No People.

0: Amen. A church with no people. She wrote that song during COVID-19 when, there were no people in the churches and nobody went anywhere. Jackie Putnam, your CIOE East Coast Artist of the Day, brought to you by Hear Right Canada. 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
0: I'm Ron James. This is the Coastal Connection. Thanks for being with me on this wet Tuesday afternoon. I'm with you until 4 o'clock. Here's Adam Baldwin for you right now. Bold as brass on 97.5.

97.5. Bold as brass. That is Adam Baldwin here on the Coastal Connection. I got Charlie Acourt standing by. He's got a song called Don't Give Me That Look. But before we take a listen to Charlie Acourt, here is Halifax born and raised Sarah McLachlan, one of her big hits, I Will Remember You.

Don't give me that look. Toronto, Nova Scotia singer-songwriter Charlie Acourt. And before Charlie, we heard from Sarah McLachlan, one of her big giant hits, I Will Remember You, here on this Tuesday afternoon. It's a wet one out there. We got some, drizzle and showers and a risk of a thunder shower this afternoon. Let's check the weather.

0: Well, we got showers and drizzle this afternoon and a risk of a thunder shower. Fog patches dissipating this afternoon before we see about 5 to 10 millimeters of rain. The winds from the south, 20 kilometers per hour, gusting to 40 this afternoon. Highs are getting up to 25 degrees this afternoon, a little cooler if you're along parts of the coast. Humidex values could reach 30 and a UV index 3 or moderate. Tonight, showers and periods of drizzle. There is a risk of a thunder shower this evening. Fog patches will develop late this evening and lows will go down to 17 degrees overnight tonight. Now, those fog patches are going to dissipate in the morning tomorrow. Then we're going to have a cloudy day. 30% chance of a shower in the morning. We've got highs getting up to 25 degrees in the afternoon tomorrow. A little cooler along the coast. Tomorrow night, cloudy periods, a low of 19. Thursday, a mix of sun and clouds, a high of 24. Kicking off the weekend on Friday with a mix of sun and clouds, a high of 27. Saturday, cloudy, a high of 23. And the long-range forecast for Sunday and Monday, Sunday showers, a high of 20. And we're going to kick off a brand new week on Monday with cloudy skies, 60% chance of a shower, and a high of 21 degrees. Showers and drizzle happening out there right now with a risk of a thunder shower. Winds are from the south, 20 kilometers per hour, gusting to 40. Relative humidity at 100%. 24 degrees at the airport, 25 degrees here in Bedford Sackville with the humidex of 29.
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0: 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Now, before this hour is through, we're going to have music from Sean T. We got Ann Murray. We got Pictou County's George Canyon. We also have Pictou County's Dave Gunning. We have a group called Little Cities and Moira and Claire from Antigonish. But right now, this is Newspaper Fashion Show. Easier than that way.

0: Sexier That Way. That is a group called Newspaper Fashion Show here on the Coastal Connection. As we wind down this first hour, I'm Ron James. I'm with you until 4, and then we got Country Driving here at 4 o'clock. 3 great hours of hot country music. Here's Moira and Claire, Still Feel Alone.
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Still Feel Alone. That is Anna Ganish's sisters, Moira and Claire. I got Dave Gunning standing by. He's got a song called So I Sing. But before we take a listen to Dave, here's Little Cities and their song, Wasted.

0: Picked Up Caddies, Dave Gunning, So I Sing. And before Dave Gunning, we heard from Little Cities and their song Wasted. As we wind down this first hour of the Coastal Connection, don't forget tonight at 8 o'clock, my good friend Nancy Keddy is going to be in here. If you like bluegrass music, Bluegrass Atlantic, 2 great hours of bluegrass music, 8 to 10 tonight here on Community Radio.
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0: Well, we just heard from Pictou County's Dave Gunning. Well, here's another guy from Pictou County. His name is George Canyon. My name.

My name, that is George Canyon. He's from Pictou County, Nova Scotia, but now based in Alberta. Here's Anne Murray. I still wish the very best for you. Well, you

Mandy Radio, 97.5. I still wish the very best for you, Ann Murray, here on the Coastal Connection. Well, that's hour number one complete. We got two more hours to go here on this Tuesday afternoon. I hope you can stick around. I'm with you until 4. Take us out to hour number one and hour number two. This is Sean T. Yes, you can.

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There you go. The song is called Rooftops, and that is a brand new song from a group called Grand Atlantic, getting us started into the second hour of the Coastal Connection here on this Tuesday afternoon. And good afternoon again. I'm Ron James with you for the next 2 hours. I've got some great East Coast music for you. We're going to throw a little bit of Canadian music into the mix. We got information, and I got some baseball scores I will share with you before I'm out of here at 4 o'clock this afternoon. Let's go to Prince Edward Island right now. This is singer-songwriter Irish Mython, Queenie. Picture.

Mandy Radio, 97.5. Prince Edward Island singer, songwriter, Irish Mython. I have Gabriel Sophia standing by. She's a young singer, songwriter from Halifax. Before we take a listen to Gabriel Sophia, here's a Newfoundland singer, songwriter, Ryla Metis, his name, and song is called Yours.

0: Tea Party. That is Halifax singer-songwriter Gabriel Sophia. And before Gabriel, we heard from Riley Metis and his song called Yours here on this Tuesday afternoon. Don't forget, voting is on right now for the East Coast Top 30 for this week's East Coast Top 30. 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And we shut it down at 6 o'clock on Thursday nights. 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

0: Well, we got showers and drizzle this afternoon, and there is a risk of a thunder shower. We got some fog patches dissipating this afternoon, and we're going to see about 5 to 10 millimeters of rain. The winds from the south, 20 kilometers per hour, gusting to 40. Highs getting up to 25 degrees this afternoon. A little cooler if you're along parts of the coast. A humidex of 30 and a UV index 3 or moderate. Tonight, showers and periods of drizzle. There is a risk of a thunder shower this evening. Fog patches are going to develop this evening. We're going to see another 5 to 10 millimeters of rain and lows going down to 17 degrees. Tomorrow, those fog patches are going to dissipate in the morning. Then we're going to have a cloudy day. 30% chance of showers in the morning. Highs will get up to 25 degrees in the afternoon tomorrow, and cloudy periods tomorrow night with a low of 19 degrees. Thursday, a mix of sun and clouds, a high of 24, and we're going to kick off the weekend on Friday with a mix of sun and clouds and a high of 27 degrees. Showers and drizzle happening out there as I look out. There is a risk of a thunder shower this hour. We also have the winds from the south, 20 kilometers per hour, gusting to 40. Relative humidity, no surprise, at 100%. 25 degrees at the airport. That's up 1 degree from last hour at the airport. And we're still at 25 degrees here in Bedford Sackville. The humidity is up 1 degree at 30 degrees.
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0: 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She is our East Coast Artist of the Day, brought to you by Hair Right Canada. Here's another song from Jackie Putnam, Hurt, on 97.5.
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0: Song is called Hurt, and that is DeBert, Nova Scotia singer-songwriter Jackie Putnam. She is our East Coast Artist of the Day on this Tuesday, brought to you by Hear Right Canada, quality hearing care for less.
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0: I'm Ron James. This is the Coastal Connection, trying to stay dry on this wet, drizzly day out there. I got the James Barker Band. They have a great country sound. If it weren't for girls on 97.5.
3: If it weren't for girls, nobody'd ever hold the door. You'd never see me on the dance floor, and there'd be no such thing as a front porch kiss. And if it weren't for girls, there'd be no pick you up at eight, no first base on a second date, and you'd never say those three little words. But one thing's for sure, the Beatles.

If It Weren't for Girls, that is the James Barker Band here on the Coastal Connection. I got Lenny Gallant standing by. He's a singer-songwriter from Prince Edward Island. He's got a song called God's Reply. We're going to take a listen to Lenny's song, but right now, here's Halifax singer-songwriter Rose Cousins, The Fraud. Tell me.

0: they reach the place where God is listening.
1: God's Reply. That is Prince Edward Island singer-songwriter Lenny Gallant. He was at the Shore Club last week performing, and some of my friends went to his concert, and they said it was one of the best concerts they ever been to. And before Lenny Gallant, we heard from Halifax singer-songwriter Rose Cousins, her song, The Fraud. Here as we wind down the second hour of the Coastal Connection here on this Tuesday afternoon. And don't forget, if you want to request a song on this show, go to our webpage at communityradio.ca. There's an online request icon there. Tell us your favorite East Coast or Canadian song. Put your name to it. Submit it. And once you submit it, I get it and I can play it for you here on the Coastal Connection. Well, we got showers and drizzle happening out there right now. There is a risk of a thunder shower this hour. And the fog patches dissipating this afternoon, and we're going to see about 5 to 10 millimeters of rain in the heaviest of showers. And we got the winds from the south, 20 kilometers per hour, gusting to 40. Highs are going to get up to 25 degrees this afternoon. A little cooler if you're along the coast this afternoon. Humidex values could reach 30 and a UV index of 3 or moderate. Tonight, showers and periods of drizzle. There is a risk of a thundershower this evening. Fog patches will develop late this evening and lows going down to 17 degrees. Those fog patches are going to dissipate in the morning tomorrow. Then a cloudy day with 30% chance of showers in the morning. We're going to see highs getting up to 25 degrees in the afternoon tomorrow. Tomorrow night, cloudy periods, a low of 19 degrees. Thursday, a mix of sun and clouds, a high of 24. Friday, we're kicking off the weekend with a mix of sun and clouds, a high of 27. Saturday, cloudy, a high of 23. And the long-range forecast for Sunday and Monday, Sunday showers, a high of 20. And on Monday, we're going to start a brand new week with cloudy skies, 60% chance of showers, a high of 21 degrees. Showers and drizzle happening out there right now with a risk of a thunder shower. Winds are from the south, 20 kilometers per hour, gusting to 40. The relative humidity is still at 100%. We have 25 degrees at the airport, 25 degrees here in Bedford, Sackville, Nova Scotia, with the Humidex at its peak at 30 degrees.
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1: Well, before this hour is through, we're going to have music from Mike Trask. We also have country singer Michelle Wright. We got a blast from the past from Valdi, and we got a group called Good Dear Good. We also have Newfoundland Stephen B. Lawrence. We have Carlton Stone, and we have Amy and Arwin. But right now, here is singer-songwriter Jason McDonald. Everyone's got something.

Community Radio 97.5. Everyone's Got Something. That is singer-songwriter Jason McDonald here on the Coastal Connection. This is Amy and Arwen. It's a brand new song from them, and it's called Waste of Time, right here on 97.5.

Waste of Time. That is brand new music from Amy and Erwin. Postal Connection. I got Stephen B. Lawrence standing by. He's a country singer from Newfoundland. We're going to take a listen to Stephen. But before we take a listen to Stephen, here's Kay Breton, singer-songwriter Carlton Stone. His latest song, California Sober.

0: yours.
1: All yours. That is Newfoundland singer-songwriter Stephen B. Lawrence. What a great country sound he has. And before Stephen B. Lawrence, we heard from Cape Breton's Carlton Stone, his brand new song, California Sober. As we wind down this second hour of the Coastal Connection here on this Tuesday afternoon, I'm Ron James with you until 4. Then we got Country Driving here at 4 o'clock. 3 great hours of hot country music.
2: 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Not by the hair of my chinny chin, said the pigs. I'll huff and I'll puff.
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1: And as we wind down the second hour of the Coastal Connection, here's a group called Good Dear Good, If I Can.

Beautiful song from Canada's country singer Michelle Wright, Now and Then. Well, that's hour number two complete. One more hour to go here on this wet Tuesday afternoon. Hope you can stick around. I'm with you until 4 o'clock. And to take us out, hour number two into hour number three, this is Mike Trask, 40 Fathoms Back. Jeez.

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Go. The song is called Dream of a Child, and that is Canada's Burton Cummings getting us started into the third and final hour of the Coastal Connection on this Tuesday afternoon. Good afternoon again. I'm Ron James with you for the final hour. I got some great East Coast music for you. We're going to throw a little bit of Canadian music into the mix. And I got some baseball scores I'll share with you before I'm out of here this hour. Ian Alistair Gosby, a singer-songwriter from Beaver Bank, Nova Scotia. He's got a song, The Stream Train in Hillsboro. But before we take a listen to Ian Alistair Gosby, here's the Darina Harvey Band with Drunken Sailor.

0: 97.5, the home of East Coast music. The steam train to Hillsboro. That is Beaver Bank singer-songwriter Ian Alistair Gosby. And before Ian Alistair Gosby, we heard from Newfoundland's the Dorina Harvey Band with Drunken Sailor here on this Tuesday afternoon. Don't forget, every weekday morning, my good friend Cecil Wright's in here from 9 to 12 noon, Monday to Friday, with Morning Magic, a great blend of music and information.
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0: We are going to take one last listen to our East Coast Artist of the Day, brought to you by Hair Right Canada. All day long, your East Coast Artist of the Day has been DeBert, Nova Scotia singer-songwriter Jackie Putnam. One last song from Jackie Putnam, Down by the Greenwood Side on 97.5. I saw

0: Down by the Greenwood side, that is DeBert, Nova Scotia singer-songwriter Jackie Putnam. She is our East Coast Artist of the Day and has been all day long. 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
0: I'm Ron James. This is the Coastal Connection. Thanks for being with me here on this damp Tuesday afternoon. I'm with you until 4 o'clock. Let's go to New Brunswick right now. This is Robert Thomas and the Session Men singing about Bridgerton.

Community Radio 97.5, Bridgeton. That is Robert Thomas and the Session Men from New Brunswick here on the Coastal Connection. I'm Ron James. I want to tell you about a bridge closure, the McDonald Bridge. Well, it was closed last night at 9 p.m. It's going to be closed again at 9 o'clock tonight and also tomorrow night. The closure for three nights only from 9 p.m. to 5 a.m. Pedestrians and cyclists are permitted to cross the McDonald Bridge while the bridge is closed between 9 and 5. So be aware of that tonight if you're going to Dartmouth or coming to Halifax.

0: Well, we got showers and drizzle and a risk of a thunder shower this afternoon with some fog patches dissipating this afternoon before we see 5 to 10 millimeters of rain. Winds are from the south, 20 kilometers per hour, gusting to 40. Highs of 25, a little cooler along the coast, and humidex values of 30 and a UV index 3 or moderate this afternoon. Tonight, showers and periods of drizzle. There is a risk of a thunder shower this evening. Fog patches developing late this evening and lows going down to 17 degrees overnight tonight. Those fog patches are going to dissipate in the morning tomorrow. Then we're going to have a cloudy day, 30% chance of showers in the morning. And we got highs getting up to 25 degrees in the afternoon tomorrow, a little cooler along the coast. Cloudy periods tomorrow night with a low of 19 degrees. Thursday, a mix of sun and clouds, a high of 24. And we're going to kick off the weekend on Friday with a mix of sun and clouds, a high of 27 degrees. Showers and drizzle out there right now. The risk of a thunder shower this hour. Winds are from the south, 20 kilometers per hour, gusting to 40. Relative humidity at 100%. Still 25 degrees at the airport, and we're still showing 25 degrees here in Bedford Sackville with the humidex feeling like 30 degrees.
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0: Well, before this hour is through, we're going to have music from Adam Gregory. He's a country singer from the West Coast. We also have Matt Mays. We have music from the Ennis Sisters and Jeff Shear. We also have Josh Janes teamed up with Allie Cribb. We have Jamila, and right now this is Halifax singer-songwriter Jen Grant, teamed up with Ash Bell and Sarah Tingley. The song is called Sons and Daughters.

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0: Calls Again. That is Newfoundland singer-senator Josh Janes teamed up with Allie Cribb. Beautiful song. And before Josh and Allie, we heard from Jamila and her song Bad Habit here on this Tuesday afternoon. I'm Ron James. I'm with you until 4 o'clock, and then we got Country Driving here at 4 o'clock. 3 great hours of hot country music. Local poll asks the question, how often do you shop at thrift stores? Well, 44% of you said frequently, 41% of you said occasionally, and 13% of you said never.
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0: Well, we're winding down this third hour of the Coastal Connection. I'm Ron James. Thanks for being with me here on this Tuesday afternoon. I got the Ennis sisters from Newfoundland standing by. They have a song called Meant to Be, but before we take a listen to the Ennis sisters, here's singer-songwriter Jeff Shearer. Take it all away.

0: Beautiful song called Meant to Be, the Enna Sisters here on the Coastal Connection. And before the Enna Sisters, we heard from singer-songwriter Jeff Shearer and his song, Take It All Away. Got some sports scores. 11 games in Major League Baseball yesterday. St. Louis had a doubleheader. They beat Cincinnati 2-1 in the first game, and Cincinnati came back to win the second game 6-5 in 10 innings. Tampa Bay over Baltimore 7-6. Philadelphia over Miami 6-5. Detroit beating Pittsburgh 8-5. The New York Mets over San Diego 2-1. The Boston Red Sox over Arizona 11-1. Kansas City beating the Athletics 9-5. Minnesota over Atlanta 4-2. Chicago Cubs beating the Chicago White Sox 7-5 in 10 innings. And the LA Dodgers over Colorado 11-5. 15 games of Major League Baseball today, a full house. New York Yankees are in Baltimore, Detroit at Pittsburgh, Miami at Philadelphia, San Francisco playing Cleveland in Cleveland, St. Louis at Cincinnati, the Toronto Blue Jays are in Tampa Bay tonight, Arizona at Boston, San Diego at New York to play the Mets, the Athletics are in Kansas City, Atlanta playing Minnesota, Seattle at Milwaukee, Washington at Texas, the Chicago White Sox are playing the Chicago Cubs tonight, and the LA Angels are in Houston, and the LA Dodgers playing Colorado.
1: Love to sing? 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
0: Well, we got showers and periods of drizzle this evening and a risk of a thunder shower this evening with some fog patches developing this evening. 5 to 10 more millimeters of rain expected this evening and lows going down to 17 degrees. Now, those fog patches are going to dissipate in the morning tomorrow. Then we're going to have a cloudy day with 30% chance of showers in the morning. Highs are going to get up to 25 degrees in the afternoon tomorrow. Cloudy periods tomorrow night with a low of 19 degrees. A mix of sun and clouds on Thursday, a high of 24, kicking off the weekend on Friday with a mix of sun and clouds, a high of 27, Saturday a cloudy day with a high of 23, and the long-range forecast for Sunday and Monday, showers on Sunday, a high of 20, and on Monday we're going to kick off a brand new week with cloudy skies, 60% chance of a shower, and a high of 21 degrees.

0: degrees. Showers and drizzle right now and a risk of a thunder shower. Winds are from the south, 20 kilometers per hour, gusting to 40. The relative humidity is still at 100%. 25 degrees at the airport, 25 degrees here in Bedford, Sackville, Nova Scotia. The Humidex of 30 degrees.
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97.5, the home of East Coast music. That is Matt Mays with Moondog Matinee. He's going to be at the Shore Club this weekend. Thursday, Friday, Saturday night, outdoor concerts at the Shore Club. They were a blast last year, and I'm not far from where he'll be performing, and I'll be able to hear him from my patio deck. And, a lot of people are going to see him this weekend because the three shows have been sold out. Hard to get a ticket. And that's it for me. I got to get out of here. Country Drive coming up at 4 o'clock. 3 great hours of hot country music. I'll be back tomorrow, the Wednesday edition of the Coastal Connection, all beginning at 1 o'clock. Take us out for today. This is Canadian country singer Adam Gregory. The world could use a cowboy. A great evening.

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Well, we got showers in the forecast for this evening with periods of drizzle and a risk of a thunder shower this evening. Fog patches developing late this evening. 5 to 10 millimeters of rain and lows going down to 17 degrees. Tomorrow, those fog patches are going to dissipate in the morning. Then we're going to have a cloudy day with 30% chance of showers in the morning. We got highs getting up to 25 degrees tomorrow afternoon. Cloudy periods tomorrow night with a low of 19 degrees. Thursday, a mix of sun and clouds, a high of 24. Friday, a mix of sun and clouds, a high of 27. Saturday, a cloudy day, high of 23 in the long-range forecast for Sunday and Monday. Sunday showers, a high of 20. And we're going to start a brand new week on Monday with cloudy skies, 60% chance of showers, a high of 21 degrees. 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

Well, hey, everybody. Did you know that CIOE Community Radio has a show for everyone? Well, they certainly do. And if you love classic country music, that show is called Frank's Kind of Country, hosted by me, Frank Lowe. Each week, you can hear the songs and singers that we grew up with, like Marty Robbins and Conway Twitty, Patsy Cline and Loretta Lynn, Buck Owens and Merle Haggard, plus some new kids like Mo Bandy and Alan Jackson, or George Strait and Vince Gill, or closer to home, our Canadian stars like Anne Murray, Jim and Don Haggard, Dougie Bell, The Family Brown, Gordon Lightfoot, and more. 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

Well, we got showers in the forecast for this evening with periods of drizzle and a risk of a thunder shower this evening. Fog patches developing late this evening. 5 to 10 millimeters of rain and lows going down to 17 degrees. Tomorrow, those fog patches are going to dissipate in the morning. Then we're going to have a cloudy day with 30% chance of showers in the morning. We got highs getting up to 25 degrees tomorrow afternoon. Cloudy periods tomorrow night with a low of 19 degrees. Thursday, a mix of sun and clouds, a high of 24. Friday, a mix of sun and clouds, a high of 27. Saturday, a cloudy day, high of 23 in the long-range forecast for Sunday and Monday. Sunday showers, a high of 20. And we're going to start a brand new week on Monday with cloudy skies, 60% chance of showers, a high of 21 degrees. 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

Well, we got showers in the forecast for this evening with periods of drizzle and a risk of a thunder shower this evening. Fog patches developing late this evening. 5 to 10 millimeters of rain and lows going down to 17 degrees. Tomorrow, those fog patches are going to dissipate in the morning. Then we're going to have a cloudy day with 30% chance of showers in the morning. We got highs getting up to 25 degrees tomorrow afternoon. Cloudy periods tomorrow night with a low of 19 degrees. Thursday, a mix of sun and clouds, a high of 24. Friday, a mix of sun and clouds, a high of 27. Saturday, a cloudy day, high of 23. In the long-range forecast for Sunday and Monday, Sunday showers, a high of 20. And we're going to start a brand new week on Monday with cloudy skies, 60% chance of showers, a high of 21 degrees. 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

Well, we got showers in the forecast for this evening with periods of drizzle and a risk of a thunder shower this evening. Fog patches developing late this evening. 5 to 10 millimeters of rain and lows going down to 17 degrees. Tomorrow, those fog patches are going to dissipate in the morning. Then we're going to have a cloudy day with 30% chance of showers in the morning. We've got highs getting up to 25 degrees tomorrow afternoon. Cloudy periods tomorrow night with a low of 19 degrees. Thursday, a mix of sun and clouds, a high of 24. Friday, a mix of sun and clouds, a high of 27. Saturday, a cloudy day, high of 23 in the long-range forecast for Sunday and Monday. Sunday showers, a high of 20. And we're going to start a brand new week on Monday with cloudy skies, 60% chance of showers, a high of 21 degrees. 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
4: Stock markets are in turmoil following yesterday's announcement from Butterflies and Emery Board that the proposed toenail is down by the seashore. Witches and minivans continue to frolic under intense chocolate pudding.
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Well, we got showers in the forecast for this evening with periods of drizzle and a risk of a thunder shower this evening. Fog patches developing late this evening. 5 to 10 millimeters of rain and lows going down to 17 degrees. Tomorrow, those fog patches are going to dissipate in the morning. Then we're going to have a cloudy day with 30% chance of showers in the morning. We got highs getting up to 25 degrees tomorrow afternoon. Cloudy periods tomorrow night with a low of 19 degrees. Thursday, a mix of sun and clouds, a high of 24. Friday, a mix of sun and clouds, a high of 27. Saturday, a cloudy day, high of 23 in the long-range forecast for Sunday and Monday. Sunday showers, a high of 20. And we're going to start a brand new week on Monday with cloudy skies, 60% chance of showers, a high of 21 degrees. 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

Well, we got showers in the forecast for this evening with periods of drizzle and a risk of a thunder shower this evening. Fog patches developing late this evening. 5 to 10 millimeters of rain and lows going down to 17 degrees. Tomorrow, those fog patches are going to dissipate in the morning. Then we're going to have a cloudy day with 30% chance of showers in the morning. We got highs getting up to 25 degrees tomorrow afternoon. Cloudy periods tomorrow night with a low of 19 degrees. Thursday, a mix of sun and clouds, a high of 24. Friday, a mix of sun and clouds, a high of 27. Saturday, a cloudy day, high of 23 in the long-range forecast for Sunday and Monday. Sunday showers, a high of 20. And we're going to start a brand new week on Monday with cloudy skies, 60% chance of showers, a high of 21 degrees. This is Country Drive on 97.5. 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
1: Do you have an event you want us to share with our listeners? 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

Well, we got showers in the forecast for this evening with periods of drizzle and a risk of a thunder shower this evening. Fog patches developing late this evening. 5 to 10 millimeters of rain and lows going down to 17 degrees. Tomorrow, those fog patches are going to dissipate in the morning. Then we're going to have a cloudy day with 30% chance of showers in the morning. We got highs getting up to 25 degrees tomorrow afternoon. Cloudy periods tomorrow night with a low of 19 degrees. Thursday, a mix of sun and clouds, a high of 24. Friday, a mix of sun and clouds, a high of 27. Saturday, a cloudy day, high of 23. And the long-range forecast for Sunday and Monday, Sunday showers, a high of 20. And we're going to start a brand new week on Monday with cloudy skies, 60% chance of showers, a high of 21 degrees. 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It don't

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Well, we got showers in the forecast for this evening with periods of drizzle and a risk of a thunder shower this evening. Fog patches developing late this evening. 5 to 10 millimeters of rain and lows going down to 17 degrees. Tomorrow, those fog patches are going to dissipate in the morning. Then we're going to have a cloudy day with 30% chance of showers in the morning. We got highs getting up to 25 degrees tomorrow afternoon. Cloudy periods tomorrow night with a low of 19 degrees. Thursday, a mix of sun and clouds, a high of 24. Friday, a mix of sun and clouds, a high of 27. Saturday, a cloudy day, high of 23. And the long-range forecast for Sunday and Monday, Sunday showers, a high of 20. And we're going to start a brand new week on Monday with cloudy skies, 60% chance of showers, a high of 21 degrees. 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

0: Well, we got showers in the forecast for this evening with periods of drizzle and a risk of a thunder shower this evening. Fog patches developing late this evening. 5 to 10 millimeters of rain and lows going down to 17 degrees. Tomorrow, those fog patches are going to dissipate in the morning. Then we're going to have a cloudy day with 30% chance of showers in the morning. We got highs getting up to 25 degrees tomorrow afternoon. Cloudy periods tomorrow night with a low of 19 degrees. Thursday, a mix of sun and clouds, a high of 24. Friday, a mix of sun and clouds, a high of 27. Saturday, a cloudy day, high of 23 in the long-range forecast for Sunday and Monday. Sunday showers, a high of 20. And we're going to start a brand new week on Monday with cloudy skies, 60% chance of showers, a high of 21 degrees. 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
1: I grew up in a small town. It's one four-way stop, not a soul around.

0: Travis, KXOA Radio in beautiful Sacramento. We love our music and our great listeners so much for giving away a top 10 hit from Tower Records every hour of the hour. New records by the Beatles, Birds, Beach Boys, Johnny Rivers, the Turtles, and many more. So light up the whole night and win a hit. And don't forget to head on down to the fairground this weekend for the Gold 100 race. Your favorite DJ, the Johnny Hyde.
1: 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Some are covered for good. The simple songs of freedom blew away like leaves on the wind.

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We just opened with Charlie Monroe and his boys with an oldie, The Great Speckled Bird. Let's move right along now to Adam and Michaela Boroughs with the White House Blues. And we'll be hearing from Bobby Powell, Tim Jones with an appropriate song, Spring Will Bring Flowers. And then we'll move along with Blistered Fingers Band of Maine with Old Log Cabin in the Lane.

Coming up right now from PEI, Arnold Wagner with Ode to Hank, and then we'll move to Ontario with Gordon Wright with a song that he wrote in the Clear Mountain Air. And we have time for one more, so we'll come back to Nova Scotia with Alan Jeffries with Bookworm.

We just opened with Blue Horizon of Amherst, Nova Scotia with Put Me in Your Pocket. So I'm going to be featuring in the next few songs of Blue Horizon. I'm sure all of you out there on the East Coast listening in tonight remember the Blue Horizon Band, the sisters Jesse and Mary Haley. And they were a hot young band, and they're no longer active, but when they were going, they were very popular on the festival circuit. So let's hear another one by Blue Horizon. We'll be hearing Crazy Heart, and I'll take the blame. But first, let's hear The Leaves Mustn't Fall.

0: I have time for one more in this segment, so let's go to Ryan Delman of Nova Scotia now. He was the leader of the former Shadow River Band, but this is from his own project called Clean Slate with David Doyle singing A Face in the Crowd, and I'll be right back after break.
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We just opened this segment of Bluegrass Atlantic with Charlie Hanson of Nova Scotia with River of Time. Let's stay in Nova Scotia for the moment, and I'll do a then and now. And this is recorded by Bluegrass Tradition of Nova Scotia maybe 15 years ago or so. Robin built a nest on Daddy's grave. And then last year, the Mountain Bridge Band recorded the same song. Let's hear Bluegrass Tradition right now with Robin Built a Nest on Daddy's Grave, and then we'll be hearing from the Mountain Bridge Band.

going to feature the rest of the segment with Bluegrass Tradition of Nova Scotia. So once again, here they are with Cabin on the Mountain, followed by Harbor of Love, and then we'll take it out of this segment with Midnight Walk by Bluegrass Tradition.

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